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Engine 68, residential fire alarm 68, 24929 Norman's Way.

is a 159 squad 158 poison 159s 14711 Hawdale Avenue. Engine and patrol 83 squad 6 difficulty breathing Western Avenue across of Crestwood Street. Engine 149 squad 149 overdose 31750 Paseo de Castaic Sheriff Route. Engine and squad 7 stick LS 78715 Melrose Avenue. Engine and squad 93, test pane 93s, 37219 51st Street East. Engine 126, squad 124, the KLS 126 is 25815 McBean Parkway, room 217. Engine 36, public assist, the lower street, cross of Carson Street. Went 127, outside investigation, 36 is 20904 Shearer Avenue. Engine 23, assault 23s, 17820 Clark Avenue. 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

Engine 159, Squad 14, traffic collision at LS 159, El Segundo Boulevard crosses Western Avenue, median route. Engine Patrol 82, Squad 19, entry LS 82s 4837, Indianola Way,

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Internet Squad 163, chest pain 163s, 4878 Bell Avenue.

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Engine 41, SIG BLS, 2604 East 129th Street. Engine 57, Squad 16, allergic reaction, 54th District, 10601 Washington Avenue.

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Difficulty breathing, 4390. 4390, Clara Street, Unit Number 3.

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Brushfire 97 Pacific 812 Juniper Ridge. We'll be on V3. Flint 153, SIG BLS, West Darrell Highway crosses North Lone Hill Avenue at Arco.

units responding to the brush fire 97th District, 812 Juniper Ridge. This will be the ABA incident. Command LA County V3, primary attack LA County V10 direct, secondary attack LA County V12 direct, air to ground LA County air to ground, crew dozer LA County crew 1, Victor 130.7000.

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Engine 286, move up to cover fire station 32. 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Engine Squad 172, cardiac arrest 172, 604 Evergreen Street, unit number 4, BDN route.

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Engine 148, SIG BLS 148, 4351 East Imperial Highway. Engine 23, Abdominal Pain BLS 23, 17612 Clark Avenue, Sheriff on scene. Engine 33, difficulty breathing 33s, 44031 Gadsden Avenue. Quint 15, psychological rescue BLS 15, 14733 Mystic Street, stage for Sheriff and Rowe.

Engine 122, Squad 45, injury ALS 122s, 2500 East Carson Street. Engine 92, Squad 92, traffic collision ALS 92s, 90th Street East, cross of Avenue 04, Sheriff and Route. Engine 14, injury BLS 14, 16, correction 11603, Vermont Avenue.

Engine 135, squad 33, sick LS 117, 45111, 25th Street East, Unit 70.

and squad 158, difficulty breathing 158, 15823 Western Avenue, unit 11, Charlie. Engine 18, Sig LS 18, 526 East 99th Street.

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Sheriff on scene.

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0.762, traffic legend LS, westbound 210 at Fruit Street. Squad 41 with engine 41 en route, chest pain 41, 11650, Wormley Avenue.

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Engine 168, squad 167, difficulty breathing 168, 12154 Elliott Avenue. Engine 9, squad 16, seizure 16, 7716 Crockett Boulevard, back house

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Engine 34, Assault 34s, Carson Street, close to Juan Avenue, Sheriff on scene. Engine 1, back pain 1, 724 Humphrey Avenue.

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Engine 87, update your status. Engine 168, squad 87, traffic collision, AOS, eastbound 10, west of Fraser Street. 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

Event 166, Squad 167, traffic collision, ALS, northbound 605, to the 10 freeway, eastbound. Engine 173, Assault, 14th District, 9530, South Normandy Avenue, Sheriff and Earl.

Flight 127, engine and squad 36, battalion 7, traffic collision, person trapped, 23625 South Normandy Avenue. 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

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Engine 23 in San investigation, 9851 Belmont Street, apartment number 3.

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Engine 146, squad 61, traffic collision, ALS, East Valley Boulevard, cross of North Grand Avenue.

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Engine 34, Sick BLS, Pioneer Boulevard, off of East 215th Street, at the park near Gazebo. 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

Engine squad on patrol 124, traffic collision ALS, northbound 5, south of McBean Parkway. 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

19150 outside investigation, 25121 Sierra Highway, 8166 outside investigation, westbound 10 west of Santa Anita Avenue.

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in squad 147, difficulty breathing, 3115 Carlin Avenue. 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

on 9th Street. And just 59, bleed BLS, 8128, Villa Verde Drive. Engine 128, squad 104, difficulty breathing, 18906, Nadell Street.

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Second 160, squad 161, difficulty breathing, 5006, 139th Street. Engine 57, squad 54, chest pain, 10229 Garfield Avenue.

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Engine in Squad 116 traffic collision ALS. Westbound 91 at Avalon Boulevard.

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engine 236, squad 36, chest pain, 276, Sepulveda Boulevard, engine 162, outside investigation, 12939 Roselle Avenue, Clinton squad 161, diabetic ALS in 18th District, 44781 15th Street.

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Engine 94, squawk 30, check ALS, 12620 213th Street.

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157 Squad 31, bleed ALS 5741 Florence Avenue. Go 147, traffic collision VLS, Imperial Highway, cross at Alameda.

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Engine 92, SICK VLS, 7243 Pear Blossom Highway, Engine 3, Assault, 811 Record Avenue.

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